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1: Welcome into another Weekend in Quinte with a look at just some of what is on tap for this Saturday. I'm Brock Ormond. Track and field takes the stage in Belleville today. The Quinte Legion Lynx Track Club is hosting the Royal Canadian Legion District Deaf Meet and Ontario Summer Games Qualifier today at Bruce Falls Track at Marianne Sills Park. 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Buckets for a Cause goes all day at Centennial Gymnasium starting at 9 a.m. in memory of Adam Brown. Proceeds will go to Leukemia and Lymphoma Society of Canada and MAD in memory of Sam Brown. 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The Apple Root Studio Tour goes from 10 a.m. to 5 p.m. today and 11 a.m. to 3 p.m. tomorrow. 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

Hits 95.5, Michael Bublé's Everything for you on a Saturday morning. Hi, it's Bill with you just for a couple of hours. We're getting ready to present the Brian Adams radio program. That's coming up in a couple of hours. I'll keep you company until then. All right, Bromantics, keeping the music rolling on a Saturday morning. Talking in your sleep here on Hits 95.5.

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Hits 95.5. Murray had one night in Bangkok. Coming up, we're going to talk celebrity birthdays and how you can do some winning just by giving us some local birthdays. That's on the way. This is Third Eye Blind helping us to that. 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

0: Hits 95.5 from his Thriller album. There's Michael Jackson's Beat It on this Saturday morning. Hey, we got some celebrity birthdays to pass along today. Chris Evans, Captain America himself, is 44 today. And the Olsen twins, Mary-Kate and Ashley, both turn 39 today. If you're celebrating, maybe here in the Bakewell area or abroad, wherever you're listening, happy birthday to you. And don't forget to get those birthday announcements into us here at Hits 95.5. 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Why would you do that? Well, we announce it every weekday morning. You know what I mean? 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
15: Good morning and welcome to Good News in Quinte. A quick look at some of the stories from the past week that'll make you smile. I'm Paul Martin. Trent Memorial Hospital Foundation celebrated another amazing year of philanthropy and community impact at their AGM on Wednesday. The TMHF generated more than $4.1 million in revenue during the year through donations, investment income, grants, and fundraising events. Stranded in Style Gala raised more than $451,000. John Smiley Memorial Golf Classic last year generated $132,000. Among their very successful signature events, TMHF also touted a successful year for the Kay Stafford Fund with $104,000 plus in grants, bursaries, and professional development funding. Another successful Bay of Quinte Relay for Life is also in the books. Wet weather last weekend didn't stop 30 teams of community members from banding together to raise more than $75,000 inside Trenton High School. Event director Karen White said the support for the cause in the weekend was outstanding, with their team PS I Love You raising the most money at more than $11,000 just for them alone. Thanks to everyone who helped raise money in Trenton for cancer research at this amazing event. It was an entire week to celebrate at Belleville's Loyalist College. More than 2,600 students crossed the stage for this year's convocation ceremonies, surrounded by classmates, loved ones, and faculty members in 8 ceremonies between Tuesday and Friday. It was the first convocation at Loyalist to be held in the new and larger gymnasium, which also has a large viewing deck on the third floor for people who want a bird's eye view of the magic moment. Congratulations to all of this year's graduates at Loyalist. And more than 24 local agencies and organizations are getting a helping hand from Prince Edward County. County Prince Edward announced recipients of the 2026 Municipal Community Grants Program, which support local organizations that strengthen community well-being, enhance quality of life, and also build capacity. A total of 27 organizations received county support this year. Mayor Steve Ferguson said, quote, "Investing in these organizations through the Municipal Community Grants Program has an impact on the lives of many throughout Prince Edward County." That's all for this edition of Good News in Quinte. All week long, you can find Good News stories on our mobile app and at inquinte.ca, where you can sign up and have them delivered right to your inbox every Saturday morning with a Good News in Quinte e-blast. With all your Good News in Quinte, I'm Paul Martin.
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5-5. That's one of my favorites from Blue Rodeo. I hope it's yours, too. There's Try on this Saturday morning. We're less than an hour from the Brian Adams Radio Show. Stick around. We'll get to it eventually, but we will have a lot of great music in the way of all that, including this one from Steve Winwood, Higher Love on Hits 95.5.

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4: For Eastern Lake Ontario and the Bay of Quinte, there are no warnings in effect. Wind is southwest at 10 knots, increasing to 15 this morning, diminishing to 10 knots this afternoon. Waves are half a meter to 1 meter, subsiding to half a meter or less by early evening. Sunny this morning with a risk of a thunderstorm late this afternoon. Today's high will be 27. Current water temperature is 13 degrees. 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I'm Brad Ross with the Skywards Marine Report.
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listening to Bryan Adams Radio. You know, sometimes the best songs start out as a joke. That famous opening riff for this next Guns N' Roses tune, Slash said he was just messing around during a rehearsal. Didn't even think it was serious. And then the band starts building around it, and suddenly it got one of the most recognizable intros in rock history. Guns N' Roses released Sweet Child of Mine in 1987, and it went all the way to number one. Not bad for something that almost didn't make it. And underneath all the attitude, it's actually a love song. Axl writing about Aaron Everly, just dressed up in a big rock and roll sound.

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1: Some songs just feel like a snapshot of a moment, and this one really is. Sheryl Crow didn't write the famous opening line, "All I Want to Do Is Have Some Fun." She pulled it from a poem by Win Cooper after a producer handed it to her. And from there, it turned into something bigger. A laid-back groove, a bit of attitude, and suddenly it's everywhere. And this was the breakthrough. Grammy wins, massive airplay, and it helped define a whole mid-90s sound. Here

If you just joined us, welcome to Brian Adams Radio, and I'm Brian Adams. Peter Gabriel had already made a name for himself, pushing boundaries, then Sledgehammer comes along in 1986 and just blows the doors off. Big horn section, funk groove, a bit of soul in there, and a whole lot of personality, and a great video. This became his biggest hit. It even knocked Genesis out of the number one spot in the U.S., which is a pretty funny full circle moment. Then there's the video. Won a number of awards at the MTV Music Awards, and for a while it felt like you couldn't turn on the TV without seeing it. It's bold, it's weird, and it absolutely works.

very unrealistic, which also describes the music video for this next smash hit. Very great, very unrealistic, and very, very memorable. A-ha made a splash when they combined a pencil sketch animation with live action in a process known as rotoscoping. This video treatment was actually the second video for the song. The first had failed to make much of a splash. Second time around, they struck

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What can I say? What a force. I had the chance to work with Tina a number of times in the 80s and in the 90s. We recorded It's Only Love together, and I can tell you, she was exactly what you think she'd be. Powerful, fearless, and completely locked in the second she stepped up to the mic. We performed this song many, many times over the years, and those are moments I never want to forget. There was just a great energy around her, and she was so good to me at the time. She'd already been through so much, and then she came back stronger than ever. That kind of resilience and that kind of presence, yeah, that's the kind of thing that inspires something like Roll With The Punches. And here's a song that celebrates exactly that kind of person. Foo Fighters, My Hero.

Well, I'm still searching. Before they were Glass Tiger, the band opened for Boy George and Culture Club under the name Tokyo. Meanwhile, AC/DC has been AC/DC from the start. Founding brothers Malcolm and Angus Young saw the initials on the back of their sister's sewing machine. They're short for a form of alternating current and direct current, the power flow of electricity. Super fitting, and here they are on Money Talks. Yeah.

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no questions asked. They definitely are the champions. You know, you hear those tunes start up in a sporting arena, and you know for sure that things are about to get serious. These are songs of battle for those times when the pressure's on and you're all alone. Hey, that's one of my lyrics. Another song to get you ready for a fight. This is Only the Strong Survive on Bryan Adams Radio.

Nothing but relatable. Always on the run from Lenny Kravitz. And that was Slash on guitar there, of course. Very recognizable style. Plus, Lenny actually calls him out on the lyrics. Slash has played on songs from Velvet Revolver, Motorhead, Michael Jackson, and more. But his glory days were, of course, with Guns N' Roses. Bruce Springsteen and Lil' Steven Van Zandt share guitar duties on this next one. Glory Days on Broadway.

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1: When we were creating the album artwork and the overall visual concept for the Roll With The Punches project, I shot some pictures on my iPhone and gave them to my friend Dirk Rudolph. 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I'm not exactly sure where we're going to store that particular boxing glove, but we'll figure it out.

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Guitar. Wow. Let's Dance. Always a brilliant idea, David Bowie. 1979 was the last song written for Melancholy and the Infinite Sadness. It's also one of the most popular songs for Smashing Pumpkins. Billy Corgan has described its theme as transitional, childhood into adulthood. That's a big, big leap. 1979 on Bryan Adams Radio.

So Far So Good. That was the title of a compilation record I released in 1993. Now, later on the anthology record, almost a decade later, I created a song called So Far So Good and put it on there. There was a moment where we weren't sure whether the song should stay or whether the song should go. You see what I'm up to next? The Clash. Should I stay or should I go? On Bryan Adams Radio.

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0: The album Slippery When Wet delivered 3 top 10 hits, and that was one of them. A great big power ballad from John Bon Jovi and Richie Sambora. And that's all we got time for today. Thanks for joining us. Thanks for spending time. And if at all possible, we want to see you back here next week for more Bryan Adams Radio. Until then, keep smiling, keep rocking, and roll the punches. Peace.
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3: 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I'm Brock Ormond. 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The school buses trucked their way back to Brighton Speedway tonight. Jack Links presents the Brighton Recycling School Bus Races starting at 7 o'clock. Enjoy the thrills of one of the most anticipated races of the year, along with late models, mini stocks, Canadian modifieds, and thunder stocks. Gates open at 5 p.m. The Belleville Kodiaks get set to own home floor once again tonight, coming off their first ever win in Senior B Ontario Series lacrosse over the Hamilton Bengals last weekend. The Kodiaks go head-to-head with the 5-0-1 Six Nations Rivermen at the Wally Dever Arena. Game time is 7 p.m. Come dance the night away with one of Belleville's finest classic bands. 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Catch a little Nashville and Prince Edward County with the Alan Jackson Experience tonight. The Regent Theatre in Picton plays host to International Singer-Songwriters Association Entertainer of the Year, Aaron Halliday, as he performs some of country music's biggest songs from one of its biggest hit makers. Have a good time at the Regent. The show starts at 7:30 and is proudly presented by Jay Lees, your local Primerica representative. And a 1990s Hollywood film gets its local spin at Pinnacle Playhouse in Belleville. Sister Act hits the stage put on by the Belleville Theater Guild. When disco diva Dolores Van Kirche witnesses a murder, she's put in protective custody in the one place the cops are sure she won't be found, a convent. Disguised as a nun, she finds herself at odds with both the rigid lifestyle and uptight Mother Superior. 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Tickets at 613-967-1442 or BellevilleTheaterGuild.ca. The show tonight starts at 7:30 and performances run Wednesdays to Sundays until June 28th. That's all for another installment of Weekend in Quinte. Have a wonderful rest of your Saturday. I'm Brock Ormond.
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1: Like, open the fridge and stuff, and there will be food laid out for us, little pre-wrapped sausages and things. They have pre-wrapped sausages, but they don't have pre-wrapped bacon.
0: Well, can you blame them?
1: Yeah.

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1: Of course we would. 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
0: And buy really expensive ketchups with it.
1: That's right. All the fanciest Dijon ketchup.

be rich. I mean, richer than what I am right now, which is not. It's been a good ladies if I had $1 million on Hits 95.5. My name is Cole Naylor. I hope you're having an awesome weekend. What a hot week that was. But I guess tis the season. Sports fans, got the World Cup, NBA Finals, NHL Finals, baseball, and the like. So we're in a good spot. Roxette, here's Listen to Your Heart.

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0: 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Thank you so much for bringing us along this weekend. 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

Wave Babies from Honeymoon Suite on Hits 95.5. Cheyenne and Kathleen of the Hits 95.5 Summer Road Crew have the weekend off, but busy week ahead. Downtown at dusk on Friday in downtown Belleville. And then pulling a double shifter on Saturday. Kathleen going to be in Picton for the Pride in the Park and the Pride Parade, where Cheyenne going to be in Tweed for the Rock in the Trail concert. At all those events and everything else going on this summer, we're going to be bringing our summer scratch cards with your chance to win with St. Lawrence Pools, Becky Sarles Davis, the Talbot Promo, and Bridal Path Tax Shop. 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

0: Adams here on Hits 95.5, home to Brian Adams Radio every Saturday morning starting at 9, and Sunday nights we replay it at 6. Last hour was talking about our Father's Day giveaway, where we're asking you to submit your stories about that special dad in your life. It doesn't have to be your dad. Maybe it's your partner, your brother, your friend, grandfather, whomever. If they're a dad, we want to hear your favorite story about them, and that gets them in to win a great prize pack. And for me, when it comes to my dad, I have to admit that what first comes to mind is not one memory in particular, but the presence of many memories. And that's to say, I played a lot of basketball, volleyball, soccer, and baseball games throughout my childhood, and he didn't miss many of them. I wish he did miss a little bit more, because there were some games that I was not doing the smartest of things, and I sure heard from the stands where he was telling me what I could be doing better. What I do love was that it wasn't just him being there. It was the drive to and from the game. We got into quite the routine where, regardless of whether there was a win or loss after games, there was usually a donut or an ice cream cone in my future. So it always seemed to end the night on a high note when that happened, or the afternoon, depending on what time my games were. But that was always the good part. Maybe I had a good game, maybe I had a bad game. What I do know is I had something sweet at the end of it all. So one of the many stories I could tell, but I'm going to do so on my ballot at hits95.5.ca and just cross my fingers and hope that my dad wins. I'm just kidding. I can't play. We got more hits for you. Going to kick it off with A Flock of Seagulls next.
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2: Here's a little preview of what's coming up this hour.

Don't You Want Me? It's Human League on Hits 95.5. If you want to win, wake up on Hits Mornings with Bill Hallman. After the 7 o'clock news, we've got our Galaxy of Games contest, where this week, tickets to the Endless Summer Long Drive Championship coming up Friday, June 26th. Bare Naked Ladies, here's Lovers in a Dangerous...

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Sign of the Gypsy Queen. It's April Wine on Hits 95.5. Hope you had a great week, and I hope your weekend's going just swell. We got your weekend playlist covered. Don't you worry. This one from Cher. If I could turn back time on Hits 95.5.

Rough Trade, High School Confidential on Hits 95.5. One of my favorite memories of high school, and I'm sure it's not going to be similar to others, was a time when a couple of friends of

0: mine and I stayed over at a buddy's house, skipped school one day to watch the first of what would have been a handful of Portugal World Cup games back when I was in high school. My friend, Portuguese, big fan of soccer, so of course he's willing to skip school for a tournament that happens only every 4 years. So that's kind of where my love for the World Cup came in. And now being married to a German, we definitely stay tuned in for that because Germany always a powerhouse when it comes to international soccer. The matchups continue in a matter of minutes with Qatar. Taking on Switzerland at 3 o'clock today. Brazil, who I've always been a fan of, quite simply because they were good when I first got into watching soccer. They're taking on Morocco at 6 o'clock this afternoon or this evening. And Haiti versus Scotland going on at 9 o'clock. Canada had a game yesterday, but won't be playing again until Thursday. So a little time between now and then, but still lots of soccer or football, if you will.
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That's Irene Cara and Flashdance. 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

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My name is Cole Naylor from Aldo Nova and Fantasy. Marvin Gaye, here's Sexual Healing. 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

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We're on Hits 95.5. Race fans, what a weekend for you. Locally at the Brighton Speedway, it's the Jack Lynx presents the Brighton Recycling School Bus Races, plus the late models and a full card as well. That is going on tonight at Brighton Speedway. And for you NASCAR fans, it's the Great American Getaway 400 from Pocono coming up tomorrow afternoon with that green flag dropping at 3. So, race fans, you're in a good spot right now. Lump all of us sports fans in there as well. I know I've already talked about the World Cup. We've got games. Game 5 of the NBA Finals going on tonight at 8 o'clock. Will the Knicks win their first championship in 5 decades or so? Or will the Spurs keep their season and series alive? I have a sneaking suspicion that back at home, the Spurs do not want to.

0: see another team celebrating a championship in their building. So they're going to make it a game. And if they start like they started in game four and just didn't make any of the mistakes of game five, I think they have no problems of not only staying in it for game five tonight, but maybe winning it all. I think only one other team, led by LeBron James, of course, has come back down 3-1 in the finals. So that's coming up tonight. Coming up tomorrow could be the end of the Stanley Cup Finals with the Hurricanes of Carolina up 3-2 against the Vegas Golden Knights. Puck drop game six in Vegas coming up tomorrow at 8 o'clock.
1: They know it's about more than skill. 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They play with a passion for their sport. That's the Hits 95.5 Athlete of the Week. 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

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Here's Dan Hartman, I Can Dream About You.

0: Moonlight Desires from Gowan on Hits 95.5. That is it for me, Cole Naylor. I hope you enjoy the rest of your weekend. We've got Steve Bowen getting you through your Sunday from 9 till 3, and then a replay of Brian Adams Radio coming up tomorrow night at 6. Lots of hits in between now and then as well. And don't forget, grand prize draw coming up on Monday morning with the Hits 95.5 Father's Day giveaway. 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I know Father's Day is coming up next Sunday, but we want to make sure we give that dad, that winning dad, enough time to come and pick up his prizes after we announce his name on Monday.
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